Wrapping up our first set with huge Arrested Development favorites, Fountains of Wayne. We heard It Must Be Summer from Utopia Parkway. Before that, we heard Hot Summer Nights by Walter Egan. That also included the collaboration between Stevie Nicks and Lindsey Buckingham, Magnet and Steel. And before that, we heard Girls in Their Summer Clothes from Bruce Springsteen, back with the E Street Band from their 15th studio album called Magic, and massive Arrested Development favorites, The Monkees, from the album Pisces, Aquarius, Zodiac, and Jones. We heard Door into Summer. The Monkees have never gotten the credit they deserve for their songwriting chops, the video style, all of it. This was a collective effort, friends, and they are on my Mount Rushmore of musical acts, along with the Fab Four, the Stones, and Elvis Costello. Before that, we heard Cruel Summer from Bananarama, an international hit in 1983 on both sides of the pond, number 9 in 1983, and number 8 in here in the States. And we started things off with The Boys of Summer, a massive hit. It spent the year of 1984 at number 1, spent 5 weeks at the top of the charts in 1984, won the Grammy for Best Vocals in 1985, and swept the MTV Awards for the Best Visual. So my kids and my dear grandson Benji, who had his birthday on May 19th, they'll be arriving on June 20th, and we're going to have another birthday party for Benji on Father's Day. And I wasn't there for Mother's Day, but I'll be there for that. And how about some stats and statistics? Visitation numbers. Maine welcomed 77.3 million visitors during peak summer window. This reflects a 6% drop from the previous summer. But even though fewer people visited, tourists stayed longer. Just over 34% of summer tourists stayed 5 nights or more. The economic impact: summer tourists spent nearly $5 billion directly in the state of Maine, helping boost the total annual tourism economy past $16 billion. Spending increased by 2.5%, and the state of Maine has a very loyal fan base. An incredible 97% of visitors said they would recommend others, and 94% plan to return. So let's start things off with our second set. This is Diesel. 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

Wrapping up our second set with an incredible take on the Ira Gershwin penned Summertime. That was Billy Stewart doing a radically different take on the Ira Gershwin classic with the brrrr, bop, bop, bop, and so forth and so on. Before that, we heard the Jessica Fletcher's Summer Holiday and Me from their album Less Sophistication. And yes, they took their name from the fictional detective portrayed by Angela Lansbury. Never Dreamed You'd Leave in Summer, a track from Going Back, originally performed by Stevie Wonder. That was Phil Collins, Going Back, originally performed by Stevie Wonder. That was Phil Collins taking a deep dive into the Motown sound that affected him so much. In the Summertime by Roger Miller, sounds bouncy, but it really isn't. He's reflecting on a lost love, but you wouldn't guess that from the lyrics. Summer of 69, that's Bowling for Soup doing their take on the Bryan Adams classic. And we started things off with Sausalito Summer Nights from Diesel from their album Watts in a Tank. And it was a smash hit for those guys. So how about some quotes? One must maintain a little bit of summer, even in the middle of winter. Henry David Thoreau. From Evelyn Waugh, if it could only be like this always, always summer, always alone, the fruit always ripe. From Nora Ephron, summer bachelors are like summer breezes, are never as cool as they pretend to be. And from Katie Lang, who was very cool, she was a recurring character on Pee-wee's Playhouse, sweet, sweet burn of sun and summer wind, and you, my friend, my new fun thing, my summer fling. And a couple of jokes. What do you do if you get rejected at the sunscreen company? Reapply. Why did the crab never share? Because he's shellfish. And where does a seaweed look for a job? In the kelp wanted section. Let's start off our third set with someone you know well. 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

Wrapping up our third set, and we've got one more song to play for you. Summertime from Sam Cooke was the flip side of his only number one song, You Send Me. Summer Wind by Wayne Newton, but Frank Sinatra beat him to the punch. He has the most famous rendition of Summer Wind. Summertime Blues from the legendary Live at Leeds album, which showed just how powerful performing band The Who were. And Summer in the City from the Love and Spoonful gave them their only number one song. So it doesn't seem fair that the summer solstice arrives on June 21st, and your humble DJ Jeff will not be here because I'll be picking up my daughter, her husband, and my beloved grandson Benji, and I'll be also not here on the 27th. But I've got a story to tell about this next song, Summer Side of Life by Gordon Lightfoot. My wife and I attended a performance of Gordon Lightfoot when he still had a great voice in at Merrill Auditorium in the early 90s, I guess. And we walked up to the stage to ask him if he could play Go My Way, a track from that Summer Side of Life album, and she said, the lady said she would pass it along, but he didn't play it. But my daughter and my daughter Allison and her husband Matthew got married in 2016, and they played Go My Way for our walk-in music. So without further ado, and I hope you don't have any summer blues, and I will catch you on the flip side. Without further ado, this is Gordon Lightfoot with The Summer Side of Life. Take it away, Gordon.

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1: 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Well, geez-um, it's about that time again, dear. 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This is a live red hot one for June the 13th already. Wow, I haven't done a live show in a while. Been reruns, you know. But somehow or other, the reruns don't reflect what's going on. For some reason or other, the spirit moved me. It's been my own busy day around here in my own little world. Very political. Yep, very political indeed. Oh, who knows? Maybe that would be one of those things that would drive people away, or when you get into politics, you either attract one side of the equation or the other. And God forbid if you attract the other side, and then you get into a pissing contest. That's what it's become. That's what it's become. One of the reasons for Radio Tumtron Worldwide is to try and lighten up a little bit if you can. I'll tell you, I've not felt very light. Not felt very light at all. I don't know. Maybe we'll get into some positive energy music here on Huskow Radio.

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2: Hello, doctor.
3: Oh, hello, how you doing?
2: Is this the acupuncture clinic?
3: Oh, yeah, I'm a Dr. Long Wong.
2: Oh,
3: Dr. Wong, acupuncture clinic.
2: Yeah, well, I have this headache, doctor, and I just can't get rid of it, man. I've tried everything. I tried the hypnosis and yoga. I stood on my head and I tried Quaaludes and Coke, and nothing will get rid of it, man. I'm a nervous wreck. I haven't slept for 3 days, and I'm really in a lot of pain. Could you help me?
3: You have a headache.
2: Yeah.
3: A headache, a pain in the head.
2: Mm-hmm.
3: When the people talk loud around you,
2: when they
3: hurt
2: the
3: head.
2: Oh, yeah.
3: And when the noise of people every day come by and say hello, everything you heard in the head.
2: Yeah,
3: It'll make a headache.
2: Mm-hmm.
3: Yeah. Well, you come to the right place because acupuncture can cure everything.
2: Yeah, I've heard that.
3: Acupuncture in China. It cure everything.
2: Yeah.
3: In China, pregnant lady, come and we give acupuncture, and they have a baby with no pain.
2: Oh, yeah.
3: No
2: that's
3: pain.
2: Great.
3: Next day, they're in the field. They work in the field. Acupuncture can fix a headache, fix backache, fix anything.
2: Just a headache.
3: You got a headache.
2: Yeah.
3: Okay.
2: Oh, my God.
3: Now, you have acupuncture before.
2: No, never did.
3: You know have acupuncture before.
2: Oh, no.
3: Well, that's why you have headache. If you have acupuncture before, you have no headache.
2: Yeah.
3: No headache. For acupuncture, get up on the table here.
2: Okay.
3: Up on the table.
2: Okay.
3: Now, you never have this before.
2: No.
3: Okay, we better stop you in the first time.
2: What?
3: Well, just so you won't make a wrong move and kill yourself.
2: What?
3: Just a little joke. No, I don't want you to interfere with my hand when I move a needle. You might, don't make a mess.
2: Yeah, okay.
3: You understand?
2: Whatever you say.
3: Okay, now stop in the arm. Uh-huh. I stop in your arm. I stop in. Now maybe you better take off your shoes.
2: Huh? Okay.
3: No, just a minute. No, you leave a shoe on. You.
2: God.
3: My goodness.
2: If you could just help me, I haven't slept in over a week.
3: Smell like you haven't washed for over a week. Okay. Anyway, no matter. We stop with your leg down.
2: Yeah,
3: we stop with your arm down.
2: Uh-huh.
3: Okay. Now, you see, do you want to have nothing to be scared? No frightening. I show you the needle.
2: Okay.
3: See the needle?
2: God, that's a long needle.
3: Well, it has to be long. It goes through your skull and into the spine,
2: you see. What?
3: No, I just joke. Just a little joke to relieve a tension.
2: Yeah, okay.
3: A lot of tension with the headache.
2: A lot of tension.
3: Okay. Now, I take the needle. Now, when I put a needle, you watch, I put a needle with no nerve so you don't feel no pain. You see, I'm going to put the needle right there and I turn it with my finger and you don't feel nothing. It don't hurt. You don't feel nothing, do you?
2: It hurts,
3: though. Okay. Now we have another needle. I want to stick over here. No nerve. You don't feel nothing.
2: Wait.
3: We go.
2: That hurts.
3: There we go.
2: And
3: pretty soon,
2: wait a minute.
3: You feel really good.
2: Don't twist it, man. That hurts.
3: There we go.
2: That hurts.
3: Now we have another needle.
2: Another one.
3: Now, you heard a yin yang.
2: Yeah.
3: Yin yang?
2: Uh-huh.
3: Okay, this needle, we're going to stick in your yin yang.
2: What?
3: Wait,
2: take it out.
3: That's the best part.
2: Take it out. That hurts.
3: There we go. Now, I want you to watch closely, because when you got needles sticking in like this here, listen, you can play a tune.
2: Ding, bing, ding, ding, ding.
3: Is that how you make a Chinese music?
2: Take him out.
3: Before I take out the needle, how you want to pay?
2: What?
3: It costs $150 for a first treatment.
2: I don't...
4: I don't have $150.
3: You don't have $150?
4: Oh, no, take them out. Oh, please take them out.
3: Oh, I can't take them out with no money. You see, they go in free, but I cost some money to take out.
4: Please take them out.
3: Oh, I know. I have one more needle.
4: No.
3: One more. This will help you pay.
4: No.
3: This one go underneath your fingernail. Very effective in Japan.
4: No. I'll pay. But I won't take it. Get my wallet. Get my wallet. It's got a master charge.
3: Okay.
4: Take him out.
3: There we go. Okay. Where's your wallet? Okay, I got a. You take a master. We take a master charge. Oh, is that your family?
4: Take him out. Cute. Take him out.
3: Cute kid.
4: Cute.

so far been pretty quiet in that department. Yeah, you got Radio Timtron Worldwide on your radio here at Hooskow Radio. 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

Oh, geez, I tell you. Now it's a triple threat scenario. First of all, we had a president who keeps stepping on his own crank at every turn. Then the COVID virus. And the fear cast and the nightly news on TV. And then the senseless slaughter going on. God. Good old George there. It was so unnecessary. So totally unnecessary.

But you know, it's going to be causing a tectonic shift in the way things are done. The lockdown from the COVID virus, well, a lot of people will learn to work from home more than clogging up the highways and byways of our land to commute to work. When nowadays, with connectivity and the internet, a lot of stuff can be done from

be a scary situation. That's for sure. So I consider myself very lucky, and you should all too, that live out here in this community known as Skowhegan and the surrounding areas that aren't that densely populated, that there'd be issues. Well, that's part of the reason why I'm doing this, is because of just being in my own confinement, even though I've, in a way, have a lot more freedom than a number of people do and don't have economic calamity facing me, or eviction, or what have you, that a lot of people have. And yet, I empathize and I can feel it in the air. You can turn off the fear cast. You can walk away from conversations where people are talking about it all the time, incessantly, to the point to where it really, really, really starts to drive me nuts. Yes, it just drives

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you know, I've known people like that. Lou Reed with Vicious. Well, as they say, this is going to put the wraps of another broadcast of Radio Timtron Worldwide.

0: weekend here on good old WXNZ Skowhegan. Yes, when Radio Timtron Worldwide again takes to the airwaves along with many other people here. So what can I say? Glad you made it. Hope I put a little sunshine into your day. That's about all I can say. A unit of the Wissarunset Arts Council, WXNZ Skowhegan.
1: 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Hi there, how the hell are you? Fazmir in here yet another Friday night, bringing the big show of a Gray Bar Hotel your way. Friday nights from 9 until 11. We are here religiously just for your entertainment. And thank you once again for choosing me and WXNZ as your entertainment for a Friday night. I know you have many choices out there. I'm glad you're hanging with me right now. Okay? The incarceration part is easy. Just keep yourself away from other people so you experience the music just from your own perception. You don't have other people projecting their perception on you. You get to think about the music the way that you want to think about the music. So that's where the incarceration comes from. And no technology around. Technology just muddies up the waters like that. So I've got to go get myself incarcerated here. Hey, there we go. Big ass door. I love big ass door. You know, big ass door is my friend. He really is. Hey, there we go. I wouldn't be able to incarcerate myself if Big Ass Door wasn't here. Well, this week has been freaking hot. We got a break at the end of the week here. It rained a little bit today. But, yesterday was a gorgeous day. But Monday, Tuesday, and even some Wednesday. Wednesday is when it started to break. But my God, my brain's on vacation. My brain's been on vacation all week since the hot 90 weather hit on Monday. So no theme. We are just going to play terrifyingly cool music. Starting off with the Rolling Stones from the Steel Wheels compact disc. This is terrifying. Courtesy of the Gray Bar Hotel at the WXNZ commercial free.

Rush here at the Gray Bar Hotel. Love that song, Anthem. Haven't played that one in quite some time, but that one kicks ass. That one kicks ass most definitely. You know, Fazman is my name, and the heat really gets to you. It really messes with your brain. So not that I don't do this on a normal basis, but if I repeat myself a lot, say my name and say the name of the show a lot, that's because my brain was mush. By Tuesday evening, when I got home, oh, man, just sat on the couch and I put like four fans blowing right on me. Four fans, not just one fan, but I had four fans blowing from all directions, north, south, east, and west. And I was just like in this tornado of, I couldn't get my clothes off fast enough. I'm telling you. Yeah, so my brain's on vacation. My brain has been on vacation all week, so there is no anthem. I mean, there is there is anthem. We just played anthem. But there is no theme. We're just letting the music speak for itself. As I just started to say about the first set of tonight's show, Anthem by Rush was just up before that. Stay by Rufus from the Street Players compact disc. And Terrifying from the Rolling Stones and their Steel Wheels CD. Continuing right on, because we don't have anything silly to wrap ourselves around with. Sade. We'll continue things here at the Gray Bar Hotel. Remember, the omnipresence of the commercial-free XNZ Zone. Oh, yeah. No other station does it.

That's a song called Corazón Espinado by Carlos Santana and his band. And I think Corazón Espinado means a heart dripping with sweat. Yeah. After this past week and the weather we had, the 90s and the beginning of the week, holy crap. My heart was dripping sweat. Absolutely. Fazman here. It's the Gray Bar Hotel. Here's the rest of the playlist. Before the Santana, we heard Sam and Dave doing Hold On, I'm A-Comin'. Now, I don't know if that's a sexual reference or not. I'm not quite sure. I don't know how sexual Sam and Dave were. Who knows? I mean, I was not around during that time. I can't vouch for that one way or the other. And we started off this three-song set with Hang On to Your Love from Sade. S-A-D-E. Yes, and that is how you pronounce it. Sade. Coming up next, a band called Snot. And when you hear that the name of the band is Snot,

Great tune there by Mr. Jimi Hendrix on the Gray Bar Hotel. My name is Fazman, and people always ask me, say, which one do you prefer, Stevie Ray Vaughan's version of Little Wing, which is what we just heard, or would you prefer Jimi Hendrix? I say, well, really, Stevie Ray Vaughan's the only one who can play, who can cover any Jimi Hendrix song with some impeccable perfectness, you know, perfection, like Voodoo Child, Slight Return. It's another one. Plays it awesomely. The only person who could play it better than Jimi Hendrix is Stevie Ray Vaughan. And the other thing that I like about Little Wing, which is, once again, the song that we just heard by Stevie Ray Vaughan, is that it's six and a half minutes long. And if you listen to the Jimi Hendrix version, it's only like two and change or three minutes flat. So it's tough. It's tough. Yeah, I love the original. Love Jimi Hendrix. I mean, one of the greatest guitar players of all. Kicks ass on most of the guitar players out there because he just lived with the guitar. He never put it down. He always had his guitar wherever he went. So he was never out of earshot. He could record something up off real quick and then head to Electric Ladyland Studios and master it out there. But great stuff. Great stuff, Mr. Stevie Ray Vaughan doing a Little Wing. Before that was Soundgarden. Oh, yeah, by the way, that Little Wing song, that was just kind of to cleanse the palate after I had just played two kick-ass songs, this being one of them, the song before Remember what I said about my brain being fried and my brain's on vacation? There's some of the evidence of it. Little Wing by Stevie Ray Vaughan. I know it's about the fourth time that I've said that. But before that was Non-State Actor by Soundgarden, which is a kick-ass tune. And before that, we started off a three-song set with Get Some from Snot. And that is a song that will definitely, definitely show up on Hardcore Headquarters, probably at some point in time in the future, because that comes your way tonight at 11 o'clock, 11 till 12, Hardcore Headquarters with Double H kicking your ass. And who knows, maybe one day he'll be playing some Snot. I hope so. I gave him the tunes. Continuing on with my favorite Steely Dan CD. This is the Royal Scam CD, and this is Haitian Divorce.

Well, if you hear Split Enz, you usually think that it's coming to the end of the first hour of the Graybar Hotel. And that's exactly what that song signifies. Iris from Split Enz and the Wyatt Compactus. Let me run down the set list real quick and tell you the story about Steely Dan. All right, so that was Iris by Split Enz. So before that was Haitian Divorce from the Royal Scamp Compactus by Steely Dan. Do you know how they got the name Steely Dan? Well, William S. Burroughs, back in the day, the Beat Generation writers, Allen Ginsberg, Kurt Vonnegut, they were the big writers of the time. And William Burroughs had a book called Junkie. And in the book Junkie, there is a dildo that is named Steely Dan. So you named your band after a dildo. Is that Boy, those crazy Steely Dan players, man. Oh, God. I wonder if they knew that, you know, that people would find out how they got the name and if that would bother them at all, or if they just thought it was cool. Hey, man, let's name ourselves after a dildo. Hey, that's a good idea, Bob. Sure, Jim. I don't know. Sometimes truth is stranger than fiction, but what can we say? Hey, would you look at the clock on the wall? My God, I'm up here blabbling away. And it's still only, I've only got a minute left, so I can quickly say, tonight, my show will end at 11 o'clock, and then Hardcore Headquarters comes your way. Double H, Mr. Hardcore Harold, will be playing some kick-ass music. He's been taking it easy on you. He's been playing some songs that might just be considered classic rock and stuff. But don't worry, your ears are going to fall off again tonight. He's done with that. He's like, I want to play the hardcore stuff because that's what I'm all about. That's what I love. That's what I, you know, when he's home, just hanging out in the kitchen, doing the dishes or vacuuming, that's what he's listening to. Cranking hardcore music. So, Mr. Double H there, he will be coming your way very shortly. And hour number two of the Graybar Hotel as well will be coming your way as soon as I have a cough, a scratch, and a ziggle zaggle zoo. And I can get that all done in probably like 3 seconds. Mm-hmm. The cough and the scratch are the hardest part, but the ziggle zaggle zoo, that, my friend, is the good stuff. Stick around. Stuff is going to happen. 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Man, my headphones almost fell off my head. Skowradio, that's right. Screaming from the top of your lungs anytime you can when there's a crowd of people around. Give them a Skowradio. Give them one like that. Oh, look, on your FM dial where radio and incarceration are going to set your ass free. That's right. You know all about the incarceration. It's all about making it a personal experience for you. I don't want it to be a shared experience. I want it to be a personal experience for you. That's why we get ourselves all locked up and incarcerated. And that's why all we need for technology is something that plays WXNZ. Whatever that one thing is. And then don't be tempted if you're using a multimedia kind of format there. Don't be tempted to search around and look for other stuff. Just listen to the tunes. It will set you free. Fazman, hour number two here of the Graybar Hotel. I believe I have my first song chosen. Yeah. Haven't played any Steve Miller in quite some time. So I figured we'd play The Stake here at the Graybar Hotel.

What a great little set. That's the Talking Heads from their Remain in Light compact disc, and that tune is called Houses in Motion. Fazman here with you, having a fun Friday show here for the Gray Bar Hotel. And there's no theme. There's no theme. No, I gave my brain the vacation. I wasn't going to try and think something up. I mean, by the time I'd gotten to Wednesday, I was spent. I was spent for the whole week. The rest of the week was not going to do me any good. So I figured, you know what? Let's just have fun. Let's not worry about why we're playing a song. Let's just play the song and enjoy it as we hear it. So like I said, here's your set list. Just heard the Talking Heads tune, Houses in Motion, from their Remain in Light compact disc. Before that, Due in Time, the Uptown version from Sublime, and Steve Miller with The Steak. I think I'm going to get to my must-play bands, get to them early, because I got a couple of, I know my Frank Zappa selection is going to be a long, long song. It's going to be about 16 minutes, but it's two songs. First song that's up is a song called Revised Music for Guitar, right? Revised Music for Guitar and Low Budget Orchestra. And then after that, it goes into Rudunzel, which is spelled R-D-N-Z-L. R-D-N-Z-L, Rudunzel. It's a classic duo, that you have to play both of those, and that was from the Leather compact disc. So it starts right into the music, so there's no time for me to talk. So here we go. Once again, Mr. Frank Zappa, one of my must-play bands, and you'll be hearing Revised Music for Guitar and Low Budget Orchestra right into Rudunzel here, the Gray Bar Hotel, and the omnipresence of the commercial-free XNZ Factor.

Man, just some beautiful instrumental stuff there from Mr. Frank Vincent Zappa. My God, love that. That was revised music for guitar and low-budget orchestra, and it went right into Rdunzel, R-D-N-Z-L. Fazman here. Man, I told you, that was 16 minutes of Frank Zappa. That's why I said, got to get to him, got to get to the must-play band so I can squeeze him in before we get to 11 o'clock. When, as you know, Hardcore Harold will be coming in here. He'll be chomping at the bit. He'll be banging on the door. It reminds me of the scene in The Graduate when Dustin Hoffman at the end of the wedding, he's banging on the glass. Elaine! Bang, bang, bang. Elaine! That's it. That's what Hardcore Harold's like when he's out there and he's getting ready. He wants to get in there. Get in there at 11 o'clock. Get that show going. Elaine! As you're listening to his show tonight, just picture that in your mind. But I'm not going to stop. Got to keep going with our must-play bands. Let's see who's up next here. Ah, yes, Mr. David Bowie.

させたらしい。

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The goblins fed on color. They prowled the valleys and

climbed the highest mountains looking for rainbows. And when they found one, they caught it in their lassos and sucked the colors out of it, filling their bellies with its bright liquid. Only one place in the land had never known goblin fear, a hidden valley called the Valley of the Rainbow, where great arches of color were born. There, the animals lived in paradise.

So that Zoom mix helps me finish out all my must-play bands of any given day, any given Friday that I'm here. Faz Man with you. This is the Gray Bar Hotel. That was just Police Station from the Red Hot Chili Peppers. That was from the I'm With You compact disc. Before that, we heard two from Primus and the Desaturated Seven. We had a tune called The Valley, followed up by a song called The Seven. And we started off that four-song set with Mr. David Bowie and Ricochet from his Let's Dance compact disc. Looky, looky, looky. Got 10 minutes left in the show. 10 minutes left in the show. I think I can play a couple of songs here. I had wanted to. The past couple of weeks, I've just totally forgotten to play any Fish. And I meant to do that in my head. Like, you got to play some Fish. You got to play some Fish. So we can squeeze one in here. It's a tune called Horn from the Rift compact disc. It's Fish. The Gray Bar Hotel. It's commercial free, WXNZ.

Very cool tune, very cool tune. That was the title track from the second album that they released, The Police. It was Regatta de Blanc. And that was the title track. As I said before that, we heard from Fish and Horn from the Rift compact disc. And that concludes the musical portion of the show. Well, aside for the little ditty that I played for my dad. But must mention, Elaine! Elaine! Remember? Hardcore Harold, he's chomping at the bit. He's banging on the door. He wants to start up Hardcore Headquarters right freaking now. I still got three minutes of time for myself. But yeah, Hardcore Headquarters from 11 till midnight, right? Takes you right to the bewitching hour. Going to be a great, great, great show. Your ears will fall off. Your sides will split. Your shoes will explode. Huh? Incredible what hardcore music will do for you. He's coming up next. That was it. Did my set list. Did all that stuff. Thank you. I took a vacation for my brain. I didn't think about any kind of a theme or any kind of a silly little thing to wrap the songs around. No, we just did our normal little fruit salad of the greatest songs that can ever be played. And once again, reminding you of the rebroadcast of tonight's show will be heard tomorrow night, Saturday, from 10 until midnight. Until then, Dad, I love you, and I would never forget playing your song, buddy.

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Hello and welcome to Country Folk on WXNZ, Skowhegan, a.k.a. Huskow Radio 90.7. I am Ivor, and today, of course, I don't know why I didn't do it before, we're going to do Bon Ivor. We're going to start out with the Holocene. The Holocene is the time of glaciation, which we're still in. I think you'll like it.

Well, I just found out that I am pronouncing it wrong. It's Bon Iver. It's an American indie folk band founded in 2006 by singer-songwriter Justin Vernon in Eau Claire, Wisconsin. And he also has Sean Carey, Michael Lewis, and Jen Wozner. Also, Matthew McCaughan and Andrew Fitzpatrick. And they've been all over the place. And the next one is from the part of the world that they're from, Minnesota, Wisconsin.

Bon hiver means good winter in French, which is cool because my French DJ name is Hiver, or winter. I think you're going to like this next one, and this is hopefully the last one, called Michikant. 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

0: Well, if anyone had the right to record a song called Creedence Song, it would be John Fogerty, right? We just heard him do that. Green River, Creedence before that only was played by Bill Wyman's Rhythm Kings. I'd Rather Drink Muddy Water started that set from Lou Rawls and Moody's Mood for Love, King Pleasure. We play it all here at WXNZ Skowhegan.
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3: 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That's this evening from 7 until 10 with the likes of Little Old Moody, the Tombtron, and Jitterbug Jimmy will be rounding it up. 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
4: Hola y bienvenidos a la música latina en WXNZ Skowhegan. Yo me llamo Iver y hoy escuchamos la música de Tito Puente. Hi, I'm Iver and this is WXNZ Skowhegan and this is música latina. We're going to be listening to the music of Tito Puente today, and he was a famous Puerto Rican band leader, and we actually got to see him at the University of Maine a while ago. We were there listening, and there were a whole bunch of Dominican students from Santo Domingo, and they were studying hotel and restaurant management, and it was a great show. We all loved it. We're going to start out with Timbalito.

Ernesto Antonio Puente Jr., el rey de timbales, the king of timbales, or the king of a mambo, was born April 20th, 1923, in Harlem. He died May 31st, 2000, in New York City. His parents were Puerto Rican. He dreamed of being a dancer until he injured his ankle. He started piano lessons at the age 7. Drums followed at age 10. And Tito drummed in swing and Afro-Cuban bands, including Nova Morales Orchestra in New York in the late 30s. During World War II, he was drafted in the Navy, where he played in a band led by Charlie Barnett. He attended Juilliard on the GI Bill, and he performed with his greatest rival, Tito Rodriguez, in a few local bands in 46, 47. He played in and arranged for Papi Campos' band. Campo called them the Piccadilly Boys. In Spanish, picarillo means beef or pork hash. It had nothing to do with London. Tito recorded with them. Tito changed his name to Tito Puente and his orchestra. Albaniquito was his first crossover hit in 1949. Tito competed heavily with Rodriguez and Machito at the Home of the Mambo, New York's Palladium Ballroom. He signed with RCA Records in 1950. In addition to mambo, Tito recorded jazz, cha-cha-cha, pachanga, and many other types of Latin music. He was the only non-Cuban invited to 50 Years of Cuban Music in Havana. 1952. He recorded the original version of his composition, Oye Como Va, which was done by Santana later. Carlos Santana's version became a big hit. Every time he plays it, I get a nice royalty check, says Tito Puente. Here's Que Será!

Tito recorded over 120 albums. He guest starred on TV's The Simpsons in 1995, and he was in the Hispanic Hall of Fame, designated Tito a legend. He's a member of the Jazz Hall of Fame and received both a star on the Hollywood Walk of Fame and the Smithsonian Lifetime Achievement Award. Tito's performance with the Puerto Rico Symphony Orchestra in April 2000 was his last. He suffered a heart attack soon after, but his son, Tito Jr., carries on the family tradition with his own band. Tito's decades of touring and flamboyant presence on the stage makes him the most beloved Latin jazz man. I know he was great to see, and I hope you guys enjoyed it. This was a little exploration of the music of Tito Puente. Gracias por escuchar. Hasta la próxima.

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This is Spin Mall. We'll start off with something from the band Mink DeVille, band formed in 70s, I believe San Francisco, known as one of the house bands in New York at CBGB's. Frontman Willie DeVille, soul singer at heart, CD's sophisticate, roots, streets, called himself a street dog. And I just love his music, you know. He's no longer with us. He died in 2009 at 58 from Hep C. He liked his drugs. And let's start off with Just to Walk That Little Girl Home.

And that was Chuck Prophet from his 2020 CD, The Land That Time Forgot. Name of the tune, Love Doesn't Come from the Barrel of a Gun. Before that, we had The Kinks from 1978, Misfits, Rock and Roll Fantasy. Say that came about during a lot of turmoil in the band. And started that all off with Willie DeVille singing with Mink DeVille. 1979, Le Chat Bleu, the name of the tune, Just to Walk That Little Girl Home. We'll go out with one more from the Black Keys, Howlin' for You, the name of the CD, Brothers. Thanks for listening to Spin Mall. Until next time.

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You're listening to Barefoot Wild Woman Underground. My name is Morgan Knox McLeod, and my reason for being here today is to help connect and share music that inspires and motivates change in the wild women we all love and the men that love them. Believe it or not, we've all struggled to find self, and in these times, more than ever, this is the music that's helped me be inspired.

That was Rising Appalachia and An Invitation. And before that, Woo Hoo by the Tea Sisters. And now, The Truth is the Light by the Wood Brothers.

0: And that was John Batiste with Don't Stop. And now, a little Apple Tree with Erica Badu.
1: I'd like to dedicate this to all of the Creator's righteous children. I have some food in my bag for you. Not that edible food, the food you eat. No, I have some food for thought. Since knowledge is infinite, it has infinitely fell on me.

0: Lake Street Dive. Before that, Barry Gibb, Miranda Lambert, and Jay Buchanan, and that's from the Gibbs Brothers Songbook Volume 1. It's called Greenfields, and Jive Talkin', of course. Warren Dunes did Fishbowl from his latest one, 2021, and the Neils did Follow That Girl, and that is from the album November. I'm Annie, and I've got a little tune coming up here from Susan Werner.
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1: 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And you can find us and please like us on Facebook at WXNZ Radio. All right, the theme of the show this morning is going to be cover songs. First one's kind of a tricky little cover song in that it does feature the author, the composer of the song, but he's not singing the lead vocal. It's from an album by Danko, Fjeld, and Andersen. That would be Rick Danko, Jonas Fjeld, a very talented Norwegian musician, and then Erik Andersen, who has been living in Norway, or did live in Norway for many, many years. Anyway, Rick Danko sings lead vocal on this. This is a Erik Andersen composition called Blue River.

Yeah, very nice there. Rick Danko, formerly of the band, singing lead on that, along with Eric Anderson on piano and vocals, Jonas Fjeld on vocals. Most of the rest of the band on that was all Norwegian musicians, including the Oslo Gospel Choir. Real nice. Blue River, composition by Eric Anderson, on the Danko Fjeld Anderson album called One More Shot. All right, we're going to get back into the music. This is from an album called Gentle Giants, The Songs of Don Williams, and this features the wonderful, wonderful voice of Miss Alison Krauss on this cover of a Don Williams composition.

A great performance there by Alison Krauss from an album called Gentle Giants. It was a fundraiser for the Music Cares organization, and it featured such other artists as Pistol Annie. There was just so many good artists to choose from. I had a hard time choosing. Let's see. Pistol Annie's, Brandy Clark, Dirk Bentley, Chris Stapleton is on here, John Prine, Jason Isbell, Keb Mo, and others. It was just such a wonderful collection of music paying tribute to Mr. Don Williams. It was hard to pick one. All right, it was hard to pick this one also to take us out today. This is from something called Time and Love, the music of Laura Nyro, and this is Phoebe Snow with the title cut, Time and Love. 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

Great Northern in the NP, the Lackawanna in the IC, well, it's the Nickel Plate, the good old Santa Fe. Just names out of the past, and I guess they're fading fast. Every time I hear my little girl say,

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How far away those memories appear. 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

Margaret McDuffie, I'll See You There, from her latest release, and Louise Cappy, a nice cover of Feel Like Making Love. Also Whitney at the top with Given Up. I'm Annie. I'm going to wrap it up with this one, kind of a hot club number from James Taylor and his latest album.

That is Tommy Emmanuel from the Mystery album. The song is called Walls, in a duet vocally with Elizabeth Watkins. We started with two tunes from Bruce Cockburn's Dark to the Heart album, and then on to Mark Cohen from Rainy Day Season. This is WXNZ, Who's Cow Radio.

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1: Hey, it's time for some blues on Huskow Radio. This is Captain Barney, and the name of my show is Jailhouse Blues. This set features four cover songs, starting it off with a cover of a song by the Four Tops. Here's Coco Montoya.

0: A set featuring four cover songs. Oh, man, that one sounded like it had a couple of chords from the Kinks. You really got me in it there. That last song was by the Billy Walton Band with a cover of Roy Head's 1965 hit, Treat Her Right. Kenny Wayne Shepherd covered Stevie Ray Vaughan's The House Is a Rockin'. Great version of that track. The second song in the set was Gaetano Letizia's version of the Beatles' Drive My Car. Gotta have that cowbell in there. That sounded so good. And starting off the set was Coco Montoya's version of the Four Tops' 1965 hit, Something About You. Yeah, rockin' blues on. We're keeping the blues alive at WXNZ. So thanks for listening to my show, Jailhouse Blues. I'm Captain Barney.
1: One, two. I want two.

you are tuned into WXNZ. My name is Lard. Here to bring you another edition of Cell Block Rock Blocks. This time around, it's a block of Joe Jackson. Yes, one of my favorite artists from back in the day. Joe's been a chameleon throughout his career, releasing all kinds of different music. But in this block, I'm going to focus on just one album he put out in 1986. The name of the album was Big World. And the unique thing about it was that it was recorded live in front of an audience at the Roundabout Theater in New York City. But a la the album Running on Empty by Jackson Browne, the audience was asked to remain silent throughout the whole recording. So you never really know, you don't hear any clapping, you don't hear anything from the audience throughout the whole CD, which is really interesting and just amazing that they pulled this off live because it just sounds great. So I'm going to start off with a track that I'd kind of forgotten about. In fact, I kind of forgot about this whole CD over the years and rediscovered it recently. And it's a great one, kind of fitting for the days, I think. It's called Right and Wrong. So thanks for listening to Cell Block Rock here on Huskow Radio, where music and art will set you free.

Yeah, you never know that was in front of a live audience. That's Joe Jackson from the CD Big World doing the Jet Set, Hometown, and Right and Wrong. Very fitting song for these times here in the crazy 2020. All right, got one more for you now from the same album. This is called Tonight and Forever. If you're not a big Joe Jackson fan and you like this stuff, check out his library. It's just amazing, the breadth of his genius. Check it out. I'm Lord. I'll be back to rock it another time. Take care.

It's another edition of the B-Side Beat, and on this edition, we're going live with the Talking Heads and their album Stop Making Sense. Here are Once in a Lifetime, What a Day That Was, and Take Me to the River. Enjoy, folks.

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3: Hi and welcome to the quarter hour. Here's a band called Him for Her.

That was Sarah Giroux here at 90.7 WXNC Skowhegan. And right up before that, we heard from Chris Moore. We'll finish up this set of the quarter hour with a band headed up by Larry Campbell and Teresa Williams.

0: innersforhumaneimmigration.org.
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You just heard Angel Eyes, and here is his take on a Beatles tune, and I love her.

fashion is excellent. Simple but elegant. You wear it confidently. You understand what it is you've got, who you are and who you're not.

That was Annie Hall singing on the tune Sensibility. That's off the 2023 release from Herb Albert, Wish Upon a Star. Before that was Sacadelo, Shake It. You also heard back there Herb Albert covering And I Love Her. And here is Eastbound and Down, Jazz Beat on WXNZ.

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And you're facing the music with Jitterbug Jimmy and Misdemeanor offering up once again a set of that blues phenom, Joe Bonamassa. This time it's live at Carnegie Hall, an acoustic evening. Check it out.

0: Joe Bonamassa, live at Carnegie Hall, an acoustic evening, 2017. What a great 2-CD album, and there's more to come at another time. We started out with This Train, followed by Dust Bowl, and that last one was Get Back My Tomorrow. 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

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Jeff here. You're listening to the Arrested Development Show. 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And hope you're not feeling lonely today, because we've got a lonely set queued up for you. Let's start things off with Ray Charles.

Wrapping up that set, we finished up with Paul and Linda McCartney from their debut album in 1970. John would follow, and then George would follow, and then Ringo was no slouch in the singles department. Before that, we heard Lonely Weekends from Charlie Rich. That was an album track on from an album called That's Rich. He would later be known as the Silver Fox and had two big hits in 1973 with Behind Closed Doors and The Most Beautiful Girl in the World. Before that, we heard Lonely Man from Albert King. He was one of the three kings. None of them were related. That was B.B. King, Albert King, and Freddie King. All three of them were very influential on rock bands that would later come along. They nicked so much from B.B. King, and you hear it all the time on Underground Garage. From before that, we heard the Just Don't Want to Be Lonely from The Main Ingredient. That was a top 10 hit for them in 1974, and we started things off with Lonely Avenue, written by Doc Pomus. Ray had a huge hit with it on his Yes Indeed album in 1958. So I hope you're not having any lonely weekends, friends. This is Jeff, and I'll catch you on the flip side.

0: It's another bout of radio insanity from the Timtron, and just for you. And the curtain rises.
1: And they called it puppy love.
0: Arf, arf, arf, arf.
1: Oh, I guess they'll never know.
0: No, they will never know.
1: How a young heart really
0: feels. Oh, call a wambulance. 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
1: And why I love her so.
0: I love her so.

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We are Central Maine's commercial-free community radio station. My name is Lard, here to bring you another edition of Cell Block Rock Soundtracks. That's right, I got another movie soundtrack for you today. This time, it's Sleepless in Seattle. Yes, released in 1993, directed by Nora Ephron. Sleepless in Seattle went on to become one of the most successful romantic comedy movies of all time, starring Tom Hanks and Meg Ryan, loosely based on the, based on the movie Affair to Remember. And the actual soundtrack went to number one on Billboard's Top 200 Albums charts back in 1993. So I'm going to bring you some of these tracks right now. I'm going to start off with something from Jimmy Durante. These are a lot of classic tunes. This is called As Time Goes By. So thanks for listening to Cell Block Rock right here on Huskow Radio, where music and art will set you free.

little Harry Connick Jr. for you right there on the Sleepless in Seattle soundtrack edition of Cell Block Rock. Before Harry, you heard from Joe Cocker doing Bye Bye Blackbird. Dr. John and Ricky Lee Jones were making Whoopee. And Jimmy Durante kicked this set off doing As Time Goes By. And I'm going to wrap it up with another one from Jimmy Durante, another classic. This is the tune that they played when Meg Ryan and Tom Hanks actually finally met after their cross-country relationship. They finally met in the top of the Empire State Building for the first time. And the rest was history, apparently. This is called Make Someone Happy. So thanks for listening to Cell Block Rock right here on Huskow Radio, where music and art will set you free.

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Jeff here. It's the Arrested Development Show right here on Hooskow Radio, WXNZ Skowhegan. Got some odds and ends for you here today. Nothing specific. Just want to throw you some random tracks that I've been listening to. I'm going to start things off with The Magician.

And we're back. That was The Regrets from their 2022 album, Further Joy. We heard La-Di-Da. The Regrets, a band from Los Angeles. Used to be a punk band, but veered into the pop direction and with very good results. Before that, we heard Hot Chocolate, the London-based disco outfit. We heard Everyone's a Winner, reached number 6 on the U.S. charts. Hot Chocolate, better known, you may know them better as the folks that did You Sexy Thing, and they had a chart hit every year from 1970 to 1980. Havana Winter before that, the 17-year-old pop sensation with Hollywood Forever. She's a TikTok sensation, 3.1 million followers, born in Oslo, now living in Los Angeles, and recording on Steven Van Zandt's Wonderwall Records label. And that was Hollywood Forever, if I didn't mention it before. The cool video recreating Hollywood's golden era, and The Magician starting it all off. The track Sunlight, The Magician is a Belgian DJ named Steven Fasano, released in 2014. And there you have it, Odds and Ends. We like them. Hope you like them too. And we'll catch you on the flip side.

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My name is Tim, and this is Jigs, Hoedowns, and Songs O' Tragedy. We're going to start this set this morning with Mark Arelli. His most recent release is called Lay Your Darkness Down. This is interesting because Mark actually in the last year or year and a half has announced that he has a serious vision problem, and he is slowly but surely going blind, and so he now has to have an additional person touring with him to do his driving, but he's still out there touring. He's still out there making music. He's still out there doing sideman sessions where he sits in with other artists because he is well known for his talents on stringed instruments. So let's go ahead and hear something. Again, his most recent release called Lay Your Darkness Down, and this is one that's called You're Gonna Wanna Remember This.

Very nice there from Mark O'Reilly. We have something new from the latest Slade Cleaves album called Together Through the Dark. And on this one, we're going to hear the story of Arnold Nash. Slade has this really great ability to create and introduce us to characters that seem right out of life. And he may have been influenced by somebody that was in his life, but whatever the story is, this is told from the perspective of a retired police officer, member of the police force, and he has been asked to comment or give some advice on an inmate who has got his way out of jail. And as such, he tells the story of Arnold Nash.

Nice. Thank you for that story, Mr. Slade Cleaves. Again, that's on his latest release called Together Through the Night. Through the Dark. I keep getting that wrong. Together Through the Dark. All right. During the past few years, while on tour with the band The Abbott Brothers, Seth Abbott has been carrying recording equipment along with him, and he's been teaching himself and recording versions of Greg Brown songs. Some of the best ones he did, 10 of the ones he really likes, he's put onto a new compact disc, new album. And he's got some well-known Greg Brown songs on here, but he's also gone deep down into the catalog of Greg Brown, and we're going to hear one off this. Again, the new album is called Seth Abbott Sings Greg Brown, and we're going to hear him one that'll take us out the end of this set. It's called I Slept All Night by My Lover. Again, Seth Abbott.

lovely watch to keep. In an hour or so, the children will be waking. And I slept all night.

about my lover. And I slept

0: Seth Abbott giving us a song written by Greg Brown from his album Sings Greg Brown. My name is Tim. This has been Jigs, Hoedowns, and Songs of Tragedy on Huskow Radio, WXNZ.
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1: I can't do it. It's crack me up. Igpe, Atenle, Aiku, Hei, Orfe, Uye. Aving Hei, Unfei.

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0: and that was Black Sabbath, and that song was Iron Man, and before that it was Paranoid, and we started the set off with War Pigs. 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

Here's the English beat on the quarter hour, WXNZ, Skowhegan.

That was Grace Jones from her Living My Life CD here at the Hooskow. And up next, Taj Mahal.

0: That was the Scatolites helping us finish off this set of the quarter hour. 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
1: I feel like a loser. I feel like I'm lost.

Hey, it's time for some blues on Huskar Radio. This is Captain Barney, and the name of my show is Jailhouse Blues. This set starts off with a song by James House and the Blues Cowboys. It's a special song because the title of the song is the same as the name of my radio show. Check it out.

That was a four-song set of contemporary blues artists. That last song was by Sean Chambers, the song title, Boxcar Willie. Before that was a song called Ain't That the Blues, sung by Keith Stone with Red Gravy. The second song in the set was Texas Drunk Tank Blues, oh yeah, sung by R.B. Stone. Starting off the set on my radio show, Jailhouse Blues, was a song called Jailhouse Blues, performed by James House and the Blues Cowboys. We're keeping the blues alive, so thanks for listening to my show, Jailhouse Blues. I'm Captain Barney, and this is commercial-free XNZ.

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We have four songs for you on this set. We kick it all off with The Eagles with Joe Walsh on voice guitar and Those Shoes. We follow that up with the Eagles founding member, Randy Meisner in White Shoes. Walter Egan brings us When I Get My Wheels. And we wrap up the show with The Kinks and I'm Tired of Waiting for You.

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My name is James Bean. During this hour, it's Spiritual Awakening Radio. Later on in the program, hear part two of my conversation with Reverend Lee Whiting about near-death experiences. During this half hour, some relaxing instrumental music from Mohammad Reza Lotfi, Persian classical music. From Scandinavia, the world fusion jazz group Karuna. And I begin with actually a couple of passages, a couple of quotes. This is from a book I acquired a number of years ago, The Ascetical Homilies of St. Isaac the Syrian, translated from Syriac Aramaic, the writings of St. Isaac of Nineveh. The intellect in which divine love is implanted and which by grace has been accounted worthy of the knowledge of the truth never ceases from spiritual rumination upon divine mysteries. St. Isaac of Nineveh was quite far to the east already, but slightly further to the east than him, the great Sufi poet Ja'aluddin Rumi, born in the east part, the most eastern portion of the Persian Empire, in a place we now call Afghanistan. Says Rumi, "What hurts the soul? To live without tasting the water of its own essence." Also from Rumi. "Your origin is noble. Your nature is awesome, invulnerable in spirit. Your beauty comes from within.

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It's Spiritual Awakening Radio. And a set of relaxing instrumental music combining together all of the elements I enjoy combining together: instrumental world music, world jazz fusion, and ambient space music. We just heard Mohammad Reza Latvi doing Persian classical music on the album Mystery of Love, a track called Dance of Birds. Before that, from Finland, the group Karuna, off of their album Space for Truth, we heard Higher Middle. BV Dub before that with something very electronic, With Broken Wings and Giants Tall. And our musical set began with Benedict Edwards, a piano piece titled Distance Number 2. As I mentioned on last week's program, I haven't done interviews or phone interviews for a couple of years now, but I really enjoyed this conversation dating back a couple of years with the Reverend Lee Whiting on near-death experiences. On last week's program, I shared part one, and on today's program, hear part two coming up next.

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1: There's a book on the bestseller list right now can't think of its name. Just went right out of my head. But it's called Proof of Heaven, and it's about when he's a neurosurgeon. And came down with bacterial meningitis, which is terribly devastating. He was in a coma for 7 days. He had this dream, he thought, of almost like a hell, a turmoil of a primordial soup type thing, out of which this vision of him flying on a butterfly emerged, flew over this beautiful garden with flowers opening, and on this butterfly with him was this beautiful woman, which he thought must be an angel. Long story short, when he comes out of this, he starts doing some research on his biological family. He'd been adopted. He goes back and meets his mother and his father, and they show him a picture of his late sister, and that was the woman, and he'd never seen a picture of her before or anything. So he is now completely, Eben Alexander, Dr. Alexander, has completely given up his neurosurgery and is just researching the meaning of consciousness and, you know, where it resides and what this is all about. He's just totally fascinated with it. He's been working with us at IONS on some of this stuff.
0: Oh, yeah. Consciousness, the attention of the soul, that does seem to have an existence independent of the body and mind. Especially with the near-death experience, that's a more traumatic, you know, you're flung into that world kind of through a traumatic event. And so you're sort of floating in another realm.
1: Right.
0: In a big sort of way. Totally.
1: Another great story is the one about Carl Jung, that he recalls and memories, dreams, and reflections. And he had a near-death experience. He had a heart attack in 1944. And let me just read his short account of it. He says, or he wrote, "It seemed to me that I was high up in space, far below. I saw the globe of the Earth bathed in a glorious blue light. I saw the deep blue sea and the continents. Far below my feet lay Ceylon, and in the distance ahead of me, the subcontinent of India. My field of vision did not include the whole Earth,

0: Yes.
1: Later, I discovered how high in space one would have to have so extensive a view, approximately 1,000 miles. The sight of the Earth from this height was the most glorious thing I had ever seen. After contemplating it for a while, I turned around. I had been standing with my back to the Indian Ocean, as it were, and my face to the north. Then it seemed to me that I made a turn to the south. Something new entered my field of vision. A short distance away, I saw in space a tremendous dark block of stone like a meteorite. It was about the size of my house, or even bigger. It was floating in space, and I myself was floating in space. I had seen similar stones on the coast of the Gulf of Bengal. They were blocks of tawny granite, and some of them had been hollowed out into temples. My stone was one such gigantic dark block. An entrance led to a small antechamber. To the right of the entrance, a black Hindu sat silently in lotus posture upon a stone bench. He wore a white gown, and I knew that he expected me. Two steps led up to this antechamber, and inside on the left was the gate to the temple. Innumerable tiny niches, each with a saucer-like concavity filled with coconut oil, and small burning wicks surrounded the door with a wreath of bright flames. I had once actually seen this when I visited the Temple of the Holy Tooth in Kandy and Ceylon. The gate had been framed by several rows of burning oil lamps of this sort. As I approached the steps leading up to the entrance into the rock, a strange thing happened. I had the feeling that everything was being sloughed away, everything I aimed at or wished for or thought, a whole phantasmagoria of earthly existence fell away or was stripped from me, an extremely painful process. Nevertheless, something remained. It was as if I now carried along with me everything I had ever experienced or done, everything that had happened around me. I might also say it was with me, and I was it. I consisted of all that, so to speak. I consisted of my own history, and I felt with great certainty that this is what I am. I am this bundle of what has been and what has been accomplished.
0: Wow.
1: Yeah, pretty wow. Amazing.
0: Yeah, and the description from Earth orbit, yes, that we are more familiar with since Gemini and Mercury and Apollo. And
1: right.
0: But, I mean, that description certainly is very, very much what you would expect if you were an astronaut in Earth orbit. That's exactly what you would see and how you would react as you were seeing it.
1: Mm-hmm. Now, this is very different from your ordinary NDE, but it, you know, there have been many NDEs where people felt like they were flying in space. But skipping down here, he says something that is very much like being turned back. He writes, something else engaged my attention. As I approached the temple, I had the certainty that I was about to enter an illuminated room and would meet there all those people to whom I belong in reality. That, you know, like meeting your family members and your friends when you go through to the light.
0: Right.
1: There I would at last understand, this too was a certainty, what historical nexus I or my life fitted into. I would know what had been before me, why I had come into being, where my life was flowing. And this, as an aside, many people also say when they go through an NDE that suddenly all of their questions that they've ever had are answered. The only problem is that when they come back, they can't remember what the answers are.
0: Ah.
1: But he goes on, my life as I lived it had often seemed to me like a story that has no beginning and end. I had the feeling that I was a historical fragment, an excerpt for which the preceding and succeeding text was missing, which is like reincarnation, right?
0: Right, a certain chapter in the life or the eternal life of a certain soul.
1: Exactly, and we don't know, you know, what's past or what's coming, but we have the feeling that we're only part of the book. My life seemed to have been snipped out of a long chain of events, and many questions had remained unanswered. Why had it taken this course? Why had I brought these particular assumptions with me? What had I made of them? This was something we'll probably all ask of ourselves. What will follow? I felt sure that I would receive an answer to all the questions as soon as I entered the rock temple. There I would meet the people who knew the answer to my question about what had been before and what would come. But while I was thinking over these matters, something happened that caught my attention. From below, from the direction of Europe, an image floated up. It was my doctor, or rather his likeness framed by a golden chain or a golden laurel wreath. I knew at once, aha, this is my doctor, of course, the one who has been treating me. But now he is coming in his primal form. This is where

0: life he was an avatar of the temporal embodiment of the primal form which has existed from the beginning, but now he is appearing in that primal form, and presumably I too was in my primal form, though this was something I did not observe but simply took for granted. As he stood before me, a mute exchange of thought took place between us. The doctor had been delegated by the earth to deliver a message to me, to tell me that there was a protest against my going away. I had no right to leave the earth and must return. And the moment I heard that, the vision ceased. So he was recalled, but not by, he wasn't told by God, he was told by his doctor, his primal form doctor.
1: Right, he had work, more work to do in this world.
0: That's right. And that's, you know, that's often what you hear, and you hear it from different sources. It might be an angel, it might be a voice from the light, it might be Jesus. There was a case that I talked to as a chaplain. This woman who had never ever had any religious teaching or training or interest drove her car into a tree, and when she woke up, she realized she was standing outside of this total wreck. She was looking at her body. She turned around and she said, and Jesus was standing there. She said, I wasn't a Christian. I didn't know anything about Jesus, but I knew it was Jesus. And Jesus said, it's not your time yet. You've got to go back. So there she is, back in her body. The people who are trying to extricate her from the car, the EMTs, you know, the jaws of life, they say she'll never make it to the hospital. When she gets to the hospital, the people in the trauma room are saying she'll never make it to X-ray. Her body was so terribly broken. They got her to X-ray. Did the CAT scans. They got her to the intensive care unit. They got her to rehab. And 2 weeks later, she walked out of the hospital, completely healed and completely in love with Jesus, whom she thanked for all of this.
1: Wow. So, it almost sounds like she picked up on her faith from a previous life, too, and that's when it activated again in this life.
0: Yeah, it could have been. That's very possible.
1: I have, as I recall, there was a passage in a book, and it's an apocryphal scripture. It's actually from the Ethiopian Bible, called The Ascension of Isaiah. And in there, as I recall, there's a verse which has Isaiah also being told that he had more work to do in the world and was sent back after making this ascension through heaven number one, heaven number two, heaven number three, you know, visions of angels and whatnot, very similar to the books of Enoch. And so that sounds...
0: Which were also saved by the Ethiopians.
1: Right, exactly.
0: Preserved by that tradition.
1: Right, I'd love to buy a copy someday. It probably costs, you know, $900 from E.J. Brill Publishing.
0: You know, a few years back we took a tour from the seminary. David Trobisch led a group over to Ethiopia, and we went to look at their old texts. And it's so sad because they still use them, which is wonderful, but the climate is hot and humid, and they're really falling apart. These beautifully illuminated scripts, you know, which would, in any other civilization, would be in a museum, you know, with air conditioning and proper humidity and everything. They're losing them fast, but they've done the world a great service by preserving the Book of Enoch.
1: Yeah, it's a fascinating tradition. I always like the Ethiopian texts, and Ascension of Isaiah has a bit of an NDE sound to it. You know, it's visions of the heavens, and then he is sent back at the end. So it certainly, in light of the near-death reports, kind of is a parallel to that tradition, you know?
0: Well, all of this stuff goes back not only to the Old Testament, but even before that. You've got Plato's story in the Republic of a soldier named Ur, who, and I can tell you that one briefly.
1: That would be great.
0: Okay. Well, this is a soldier who, he awakes on his funeral pyre 12 days after he supposedly died. This is, Plato tells this in the Republic, and but more interestingly, perhaps, Plato bases, I think, a lot of his philosophy on on this story of the NDE, and perhaps Plato had an NDE himself. Anyway, wakes up on the funeral pyre, and he says to the people standing around in amazement, I've been sent back to tell you what happens when you die. And then this is where it picks up. The story of a warrior bold, the son of Arminius, by race of Pamphylian. Once upon a time was slain in battle, and when the corpses were taken up on the tenth day, already decayed, he was found intact, and having been brought home at the moment of his funeral, on the twelfth day, as he lay upon the pyre, revived, and after coming to life, related what he said he had seen in the world beyond. He said that when his soul went forth from his body, he journeyed with a great company, those were the other soldiers who died in the battle, and that they came to a mysterious region where there were two openings side by side in the earth, and above and over against them in the heavens two others, and that judges were sitting between these, and that after every judgment they bade the righteous journey to the right and upward through the heaven with tokens attached to them in front of the judgment, and the unjust take the road to the left and downward. And this is for a temporary, almost like the Catholic idea of purgatory, where you suffer for a while because, you know, you lived an unjust life, but it's just temporary because once you've gone through that, you reincarnate again. And then from the other tunnels came souls preparing for reincarnation on earth. And from above came souls happily reporting delights and visions of a beauty beyond words. From below came souls lamenting and wailing over 1,000 years of sufferings, where they had repaid manifold for any earthly suffering that they had caused. And he said, extended from above throughout the heaven and the earth, a straight light like a pillar, most nearly resembling the rainbow, but brighter and purer. And they saw there in the middle of the light the extremities of its fastening stretched from heaven. For this light was the girdle of the heavens, like the undergirders of triremes, holding together in like manner the entire revolving vault. You know, Plato's whole idea of we're living in a dark cave with just the reflections of reality.
1: Cave of shadows, yes.
0: Yes. And, you know, once in a while somebody breaks through and actually gets to see what's going on. And that basically is the description of the NDE. All of these stories, I probably haven't emphasized it, but all of these stories are so involved with light, golden light or multicolored light, and it's light and love are related together. So it's quite amazing, that imagery.
1: I wrote an article once called The Light Motif in the World Scriptures, and I was mostly at that time focusing on Dead Sea Scrolls, New Testament, Gnostic, and related texts. You know, walk while you have the light, we're children of the light. If thine eye be single, thy whole body shall be full of light, light, light, light. I even created this thing. I called it the Sermon on the Light. It was various sayings of Jesus combined together from all available sources that seemed fairly reasonable or ancient, and it seemed like an actual discourse, you know, when you put them all together, and I just called it the Sermon on the Light. I just thought it was an interesting exercise in seeing what that would sound like.
0: Gee, perhaps we should republish that in Vital Signs at IN, so you'll have to send me a copy.
1: The Sermon on the Light, it sounds very much like someone giving a talk, you know, like a 20-minute or a half-hour talk on how, you know, God is light, the soul is light, we came from the light, we're going to return to the light. Mm-hmm. And so it very much seems not just metaphor.
0: So clearly these stories have been around for a long time, and you've got to wonder... Well, I know some of the answers as to why they've not been adopted into the basic religions of the world, to a greater or lesser extent, I guess they have. Probably more in the Eastern religions than the West. But, you know, these have been personal mystical experiences with the same power as the mystical experiences that the prophets wrote of in the Bible. Why these don't carry more weight in the society and in our faith traditions, I don't understand, except that they do imply reincarnation, which is has been a problem for Christians.
1: Yeah, at least in the modern world, I'm sort of, when it comes to Christianity, I just call myself a first centuryist, if that's even a term, or maybe it now is.
0: Sure. Where, what would Jesus do?
1: Right. Exactly. Or in other words, what was going on first century and to some extent the second and third? Real interesting. What was going on in Sweden? No offense to the Swedes, but you know, like in the 17th century, don't really care so much. but that those ancient and there are references to reincarnation. The Book of Pista Sophia, Apocryphon of John, and actually you could see that in the New Testament itself. If John the Baptist was referred to as Elijah,
0: which is a clear indication that they thought he was a reincarnation. Up until the 500s, I think the church, parts of the church at any rate, believed in reincarnation. And Origen, who was a church father, although at the end I guess his theories were in disrepute, but he believed in reincarnation. And it's just too bad that that should stand in the way of the Christian tradition just accepting the fact that so many people have had this experience and collectively have tremendous information about what happens to us when we die.
1: Yeah, it's also a Jewish Kabbalah believes in reincarnation.
0: Mystical Judaism, sure.
1: Yeah.
0: And why not? I mean, it's just there for all of us to experience. There, you know, I'm beginning to believe as a chaplain that almost all of us have some mystical experience of one sort or another in our lives, whether it's an NDE or an OBE or perhaps someone who has passed on has sent us a signal or a message. Or I mean, it's just so many people have so many stories that it just seems to me that we're all given this opportunity. Somewhere in the Bible it says God promised to write his law in our hearts, and at that point we wouldn't need people to teach us anymore. What that suggests is, you know, pastors and rabbis and priests wouldn't be necessary because we would know intuitively or experientially, firsthand experience would teach us how to behave and the importance of love.
1: Sometimes there are stories of a loved one that's passed on, a husband or a wife or someone close, and there's sort of an unusual occurrence that is sort of a goodbye mystical encounter, sort of a one-time event after their passing that's sort of a so long, see you someday, you know.
0: Mm-hmm. I've had people who said they went home after their husband died and sat down in a chair and his picture fell off the wall into their lap.
1: Right, right.
0: I myself have had the experience of someone, and I realized immediately when it happened, I was sitting at the cafeteria of the hospital, no one anywhere near me, and I felt this hand on my shoulder, realized that someone I knew had just passed on, and I later found out that she had died that same moment that, you know, I felt that hand on my shoulder. Mm-hmm. So these things do happen, and more often than not, you know, people do get messages. Sometimes it's wishful thinking, but I think for the most part it's real.
1: There does seem to be an incredible number of incidents and cases, most of which that we keep to ourselves. But, you know, in all of our families, you know, where we tend to store these stories, you know, there's a lot of them. And if we knew what other families, what other people's stories were, we would be amazed and see a lot of common themes going on.
0: Well, that's one of the great privileges of being a chaplain, is that you get to hear all these stories. you can't really connect them. I mean, because of patient privacy and all of that, you can't really, you know, you could write some great books, but it wouldn't be right to do that. But just that revelation, personal revelation that I get every time I go to work and something like that happens, or I hear a story of something that's happened to somebody in the past, it's amazing to me how common these experiences really are. People who, I'll tell you two of them that aren't NDE related. The man told his nurse that he'd been depressed for days. He was dying. He knew he was sick. He told his, and he'd been complaining and quarrelsome with a nurse. And one day the nurse came in and she said, "Well, you seem much happier today." And he said, "Yes, my son came and told me that that he's taking me home tomorrow. And she said, "Well, I thought your son had died." And he said, "Yes, he did. And he's coming to take me home at 1 o'clock tomorrow. Can you come and sit with me?" She said, "Well, you're not that sick. You know, you're not going to die tomorrow." But she said she'd come in at 1 o'clock. Right on the dot, this guy raised his arms with his big smile on his face because he saw his son, and he was gone.
1: Wow. Sure enough, huh? Wow.
0: Yeah. And then there was another one that I thought was amazing. This nurse said there was a woman who was dying. She did not want to be resuscitated. She did not want anyone to take any extra measures. But there was a nurse who really liked her and didn't want to see her die. And when the alarm went off that this woman's heart had stopped, this nurse came running to the room with the intention of doing CPR to get the woman back again. She gets halfway to the room and she gets knocked flat on the floor backwards. She didn't fall forward. She got knocked backwards and she could not get up because she said, "There was like this ton of weight sitting on me." She said, "Something was stopping me from doing what I wanted to do." And she just thought there was the will of this patient was so strong that she stopped her dead in her tracks. And so the woman was allowed to die.
1: Wow. Wow. That happens just often enough, not 100% of the time, but there's just so many of these incidences. Mm-hmm. Not enough so that all of society embraces it, but it's always tantalizing enough. And so for those willing to listen or, you know, pay attention, then they can realize that these things are going on, and it suggests that there's more to life than the physical realm that we are quite used to.
0: Yes. Well, I hope, you know, in the future that we'll see more. My experience with patients, membership in denominations has been that it's severely on the decline, both among Catholics and Protestants. And that, but when I talk to people, they say, "Oh, I don't belong to a church, or no longer this or that, but I am spiritual, and I am interested in that, and I do pray." And I think more and more, I see that happening, and you know, you read about the declines in the membership in mainline Protestant churches and Catholic churches and so forth. But I don't think it represents a diminished interest in God. It's just something else is going on at this point, and I hope it proves to be good.
1: The none of the above-ers are growing in their numbers.
0: They certainly are.
1: This week on Spiritual Awakening Radio, part two of my conversation with the Reverend Lee Whiting of the Union Street Brick Church and Community Center of Bangor, Maine. Lee is also a chaplain for, I believe, Eastern Maine Medical, and is a member of the IANS group, the International Association for Near-Death Studies. And their website is IANDS.org. My name is James Bean. Spiritual Awakening Radio is here every week at this time. 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

Beautiful. 2019 releases here on Mystic Sister. That was Juliet Lyons from her album The Light Within, and the song was Flow. Before that, a recent release from Tom Moore and Sherry Finzer, guitar and flute. It's a tribute to the Apollo 11 mission. It's called A Journey for Mankind, and we heard Blue Pearl in a Black Sky. The guitarist who played first for us was Camille Nelson, and her album is Sacred Lullabies. I'm Annie, your Mystic Sister.

0: If you know Zone music and you hear that flugelhorn, you might guess that it's Jeff Oster, and you'd be right. Also, Lawrence Blatt and Will Ackerman on guitars, and Fiona Joy Hawkins on piano and vocals. They call themselves Flow, all capital letters, F-L-O-W. That was from their 2019 release, Promise. We heard All These Years. The beautiful piece before that, new for 2020, is by Michael Kolwitz and Walton Mendelson. The title of the album is The Stick Iwi Project. Michael Kolwitz, of course, on the Chapman Stick, and Walton Mendelson on Iwi. In the Moonlight, the name of the album. We heard Spinmaker's Bay. The first track was from Sonic Yogi, also known as Jonathan Adams. Be the Love You Seek is his album, and December Sun. I hope you enjoyed that. From me, your mystic sister, to you.
1: I'm Time Walker, and you're listening to Jazz Beat. I'm going to do a mellow zone set of music here, and I'm going to kick it off with a Merle Saunders song. The album is Blues from the Rainforest, a musical suite, and it does have some special guests, including Jerry Garcia. But anyway, so the song I'm going to play here is called Sunrise over Halicala on Jazz Beat.

Well, that's a song called Last Song. The artist is Stephen Kirby, and it came off a compilation album released in 2018 by Wailing City Sound, although that was a 2016 release from Stephen Kirby. Last song before that was Merle Saunders from the album A Blues from the Rainforest, a musical suite. It's a 1990 release, released in 1990, features special guests such as Jerry Garcia, who did play on that song. I actually saw Merle Saunders play that song live at Unity College right around the time he released it. I'll bet it was 1990. Jerry Garcia was not at Unity College playing with him on that, but I remember him playing that song. Liked it then. Chilling to it now. I'm going to leave you off with one more song to wind up this set of Jazz Beat. Here is Wendy Loomis from her 2018 release, High Tech, High Touch. And this is from the mellower High Touch side. Here is the song Nagano Reflection to wind up this set of Jazz Beat.

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It's coming your way on WXNZ, Skowhegan. 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Josephine and Trine Upsall, a mother and daughter duo. Mom plays the harp and daughter plays the cello. What a really nice sound they make together. And we're sending this set out to our good friends, Amber and Zoe. Starting us off, Close Your Eyes and Fall in Love. Try it.

0: The Infinite Between Us, Josephine and Trine Opsahl, mother and daughter duo from Denmark with lovely harp and cello music. We started off with Close Your Eyes and Fall in Love, and we hope you took that advice. Next came The Nameless, and that last one was Vegas Song, written and composed as a gift for a special friend. You're tuned in to Face the Music on the one and only Huskal Radio. Mr. Meter and Jitterbug Jimmy saying, thanks for tuning in. We hope you enjoyed this music, and as always, keep on the sunny side.
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Lord here, hello, welcome you to a very special edition of Cell Block Rock here on Huskow Radio. This is part one of a Van Halen mega block. Yes, rising from the ashes of the disco era in 1977, Van Halen formed Pasadena, California, led by flamboyant frontman David Lee Roth and a couple of brothers from the Netherlands, Eddie Van Halen and Alex Van Halen. They changed the world, folks, as far as rock and roll. I'm here to bring you songs from their first two albums today, the great debut album Van Halen and Van Halen 2. So here we go, folks. Welcome to the show.

Yes, yes, the mighty Van Halen for you. Right here on Cell Block Rock and Who's Kyle Radio. From Van Halen 2, dating back to 1979. Just heard DOA and Somebody Get Me a Doctor. Little Dreamer and Eruption from the debut album. As I said earlier, one of the biggest and best rock and roll debut albums of all time, in my estimation. All right, I got one more from Van Halen 2 for you right now. This is called Women in Love. I'm Lard. Thanks for listening. Stay tuned for the rest of this Van Halen Mega Block right here on Who's Kyle Radio, where music and art will set you free.

And now it's another Timtron magical musical module. 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It is strictly produced by accident and hopefully not directed by mistake. Here's a surf band from out of the early 60s. It's the Tornadoes with one of their tracks entitled Moondog.

0: eat at called Eat. 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So I ordered me up a couple of them grease bombs. Waitress brought them over, lifted up the bun, checked them out. Damn, no ketchup. So I nudged the guy sitting next to me at the counter. I said, hey, Paul, how about passing the ketchup over? Suddenly, this little bitty green hand holding a ketchup bottle came into view. And I freaked. Because the guy sitting next to me was a Martian. Now, in 28 years of eating hamburgers, I ain't never run into no Martian. Not at 2:30 in the morning, and certainly not at a fine scarfing establishment like Eat. Well, he was sitting over there with a bunch of colored sticks on his plate, and I looked over at him and I said, what you eating there, boy? Crayons? And he said,
1: why, no, they're Martian cigarettes. Here, try one.
0: Well, about half hour later, he looked over at me and smiled. Them old Martians ain't got but two teeth in their head. And he said,
1: how do you feel?
0: And I said,

Yes, indeed. It's Brownsville Station with the Martian Boogie on commercial-free XNZ. And we're still in outer space as we speak.

0: Well, Dick, this is the moment. Astronaut John West, just a few brief seconds from now, will become the first human being to set foot on the sands of Mars. The whole world is waiting. The president is here at the Manned Spacecraft Center so he can speak to astronaut West as soon as he lands. That was astronaut Max Conrad in the MREV, or Mars Reconnaissance Excursion Vehicle, who will follow astronaut West to the surface.
1: Right, Frank. This landing is very similar to the landing of Eagle on the moon just a few short years ago.
0: Seems like yesterday when...
2: Roger, Walter. You may proceed.
0: That was Houston telling West that he may proceed. All signals are go on the second attempt at a manned Mars landing. There's been no mention on board the Vulture of the ill-fated voyage of its predecessor, the Turkey. That was...
2: The sands look very red from here. Just one more step and...
0: The first words from the first man on Mars. Nearly 400 million people are listening to...
2: I would like to take this opportunity to publicly apologize to the world for the crimes committed by my government.
3: John, what are you saying? John, get back into the module and lie down. Just relax, John. Now, take it easy.
0: This is unheard of, unprecedented. West must be confused and upset. Wait, the president has just grabbed the microphone.
3: Cut off his
4: oxygen. We're excited that you could join us for The Great Escape with Greta
5: and Hambone. Today's show, we want to feature some women singing the blues. So we will start you off with Rosie Flores singing Blue Side of Town.

0: How about it?
1: Suits me.
0: Suits me.
1: Well, all right then.
2: We were just playing Maria Muldaur singing My Man Blues with Angela Straley. Just before, you may have recognized the local group Evergreen with vocals by Nellie Kennedy singing an all-time favorite, Tennessee Blues. Hammy, I think we should end this set with one of the great blues singers.
3: Well, Greta, I have just the artist. Tracy Nelson off her CD, In the Here and Now. Some may remember Tracy Nelson used to sing with Mother Earth. On this CD, Tracy proves that she can sing the blues with power and emotion that is rarely matched. Here's Tracy singing a song that she co-wrote with Gary Nicholson, and she's belting out Living the Blues. Don't forget, you heard this show on WXNZLP, your community radio.

Hi, my friends. You're at the right place at the right time for Dancing with Jan on Huskow Radio. Jitterbug Jimmy was kind enough to drop off some vinyl for me, so we're going to listen to it now. Janice Ian, I Would Like to Dance. Look at

upon which they are standing. I remember every word from every voice I ever heard, every frog and every bird. Yes, this is where it starts.

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The day is done, the lights are low, and the wheels of life are turning slow. And as these visions turn and go, I lay me down

a couple from David Mallet in that set from Greening Up, his CD. That one's called Summer of My Dreams. Before that, Janice Ian, Goodbye to Morning. And also David Mallet, I Knew This Place. Started it out with Janice Ian, I Would Like to Dance. Well, that's something I say every day. They say you should dance a little before you leave your house every day. Gives you a little attitude adjustment. I agree with that. I hope you've enjoyed dancing with Jan on WXNZ, your volunteer community radio station. You know us, you love us, you can't live without us. So tell your friends and keep it there. Thanks for listening.

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My name's Morgan Knox McLeod, and I'm the host of Barefoot Wild Woman Underground. And for the next little bit, we'll be listening to some songs that make me smile, and I hope they make you smile, too.

Ah, the sweet seduction of spring. That was Z Avi and The Seduction of Spring. Another song I can't help but love, Sing About It by the Wood Brothers.

I can't not do it. You know, it's been a really beautiful day. And Honeybee by Zee Avi. I know I've played her once this set, but I'm going to do it again. Here she is, Honeybee.

Really nice record from Grace Morrison. It's called Reasons, and she writes all the songs on it, and they're fine, fine, fine. Grace Morrison. Also, of course, Jackson Browne with Fountain of Sorrow and Jackson's tune Rock Me on the Water, done there by Brixie Wells, and her new album is called In My Pocket. I'm Annie. I'm going to change it up a little bit here. This just came out, a celebration of Cuban music. Amy Nuviola with special guests. Let's go to Cuba.

We say it's about time for a little bit of Elvis on your favorite radio station, WXNZ Huskow Radio. Jitterbug Jimmy and Misdemeanor here with Face the Music and several number one hits from Elvis Presley, compilation album 1987. Starting us off, and appropriately so, since it's coming out of solitary confinement in the old Somerset County Jail, here's Jailhouse Rock.

I wonder if you're lonesome tonight. You know, someone said the world's a stage and each must play a part. Fate had me playing in love with you as my sweetheart. Act one was where we met. I loved you at first glance. You read your lines so cleverly and never missed a cue. 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Now the stage is bare, and I'm standing there with emptiness all around. And if he won't come back to me, then they can bring the curtain down.

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1: Elvis Presley, number one hits. That last one was All Shook Up, 1957. And before that, Are You Lonesome Tonight, 1960. Love Me Tender, 1956. Don't Be Cruel, 1956. I Want You, I Need You, I Love You, 1956 as well. It's Face the Music on Hooskow Radio, commercial-free XNZ, right here in Skowhegan, Maine. Misdemeanor and Jitterbug Jimmy saying thanks for tuning in and keep on the sunny side.

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1: 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I'm Lard here to bring you another edition of Cell Block Rock. I got a double shot for you today. Gonna start off with something from Blonde Fire, from their EP Where the Kids Are. Gonna start out with one called Waves and jump down to another one entitled Walking with Giants. So here goes, a double shot of Blonde Fire for you right here on Cell Block Rock and Hoos Cow Radio. Thanks for listening, folks.

Yeah, something from the Ting Tings for you right there. From their 2008 release, We Started Nothing. You just heard a great DJ, yeah, helping us get our dance groove on here at Cell Block Rock on Who's Car Radio. Before that, you heard a double shot from Blonde Fire. They did Walking with Giants and Waves. And I got one more from the Ting Tings for you right now to round out the double shot. There's another one off the same CD. This is called Shut Up and Let Me Go. More Ting Tings for you right here on Cell Block Rock and Who's Cow Radio. Thanks for listening, folks.

0: That is the Decemberists from their album Present Picaresque. We started with a tune from What a Terrible World, and then on to The Crane Wife, The King is Dead, and The Hazards of Love. 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
1: Shit! 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I dropped my binoculars and they were my favourite pair. War surplus. Ex-German artillery. I didn't mean to be mean. Sorry.

Liz Bushell and the Blue with Twice as Tall. Before that, Van Morrison. That comes from his Double Pocket latest record project, Psychoanalyst Ball. I bet he's been to that. And before that, Joss Jaffe. His new album is Sun Mountain Sea. I'm Annie. Let's take it on out with Sia, Courage to Change.

You're listening to WXNZ, Skowhegan, home of Hooskow Radio. My name is Morgan Knox McLeod, and I'm grateful to be here and a part of the WXNZ community. Oh, it's a beautiful sunny day here in the studio, and I'm hoping that we can start off our set with some great tunes that uplift, motivate, and make you smile. First, we're going to start out with Stay Wild by the Shook Twins.

And that was Punta Comita, or Dancing for the Answers, alternate version by Nick Mulvey. Before that, we had Olala by Blanca White. And we started our set today with Stay Wild by the Shook Twins. 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

That was The Pool by River Wireless. That's the end of the time we have today together. I am grateful to be here. I hope you are enjoying your day and remembering to be kind and help others. I'm super proud of our little community, and it's a blessing to be here. And I hope you see growth and change all around. This is Morrigan Knox McLeod, and you've been listening to Barefoot Wild Woman Underground.

Bonjour mes amis, bienvenue à l'heure français avec Mimi et Bella et juste de là de la lune. Today we will be listening to the music of Philippe Brac off his 2014 album La Foi et l'Ordre, Fear and Order. He was the winner of the Francouvert Festival in 2014 and several weeks later he released this, his debut album. And this is all brought to you by the one and only WXNZ Skowhegan, Hoofskow Radio, where music and art will set you free. Starting us off, Le Matin de Raison, The Morning of Reasonings.

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2: 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Thanks to Andy Wendell and all the guest DJs who are making it happen. Skowhegan Area High School French Class, Mamer Bela, Ivor, and Jitterbug Jimmy, merci beaucoup. I hope you guys enjoy it, and bienvenue.

You heard Françoise Hardy with the spoken or sung duet, Art Deco Style, Hardy and Alain Delon, Love Always, Tenderness, Caresses, Hardy with Jacques Dutronc, The Sediments, Hardy and Arthur Ashe, Tomorrow's That Sing, Hardy, Benjamin Biolay. This has been Eric LaRouge with the French Hour. 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Écoute la musique.

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1: Along with Monsieur Jimmy and the super talented French artist Pierre Bensoussan and selections off his 1975 vintage vinyl album Près de Paris, Close to Paris. Pierre is a wonderful mandolin player and an even better guitar player. See if you don't agree. This is one of Mémé Belle's favorite albums. Starting us off, Gavotte, followed by Dame Lombard. Here we go.
0: Ha ha ha ha. On y va.

Next up is Jay Fate on Matrice. 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

Here is Sunday's Hornpipe, along with some excellent banjo by Bill Keith, who is well known in France.

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0: the terrific music of Pierre Bensoussan from his award-winning French folk album Près de Paris, Close to Paris, 1975, with American, English, and Irish influences, and on loan from Amir's good friend, Brian of Sound Ratios. Hope you enjoyed it. Monsieur Jimmy and
1: Nenea Bella ici avec Juste Delà de la Lune sur le français. Come back again for more wonderful French music from all over the francophone world. Au revoir et à bientôt, mes amis.
0: Bonjour, mes amis. Monsieur Jimmy ici avec Faire face à la musique sur le français WXNZ. Skowhegan, featuring on this set the very best of Edith Piaf, compilation CD 1991. She was best known for performing songs in the cabaret and modern chanson genres. Piaf is widely regarded as France's greatest popular singer and one of the most celebrated performers of the 20th century. Alors, maintenant et puis, La Voix de le Petit Moineau. And now this is The Voice of the Little Sparrow.

Youssou N'Dour is from Senegal, where I think they speak French and possibly a lot of other African languages. I think one of them is Wolof. And this next one you're going to hear is called C'est l'amour. And those of you who speak French, you'll understand a lot of it, but there are also African languages. He is the most celebrated African musician in the world lately. And he has bits of Latin and jazz and different sorts of music mixed in there. He is fantastic. Another part of the broad mix of cultures that make up the Francophone world. Here is C'est l'amour.

Hey, it's time for some blues on Hooskow Radio. This is Captain Barney, and the name of my show is Jailhouse Blues. This set features blues from around the world, Canada, Finland, Norway, and Denmark. Starting it off, here's Canadian blues rocker Anthony Gomes.

0: That was a four-song set of blues from around the world. The last song, Too Many Roads, was by a band from Denmark, Thorbjørn Risager and the Black Tornado. Before that, from Finland, Saverio Makni and Double Ace performed a cover of a song originally recorded in 1930, Outside Woman Blues. The second song in the set was Majority's Mask by Norwegian band Reloaded Norway. And starting off the set was Canadian Anthony Gomes with a song called The Only Woman I Ever Loved. We're keeping the blues alive. Thanks for listening to my show, Jailhouse Blues. I'm Captain Barney.
1: 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So much music, so little time.

You're listening to WXNZ Skowhegan Hooskow Radio and the B-Side Beat. Today I have three performers for you. We kick it off with Paul McCartney and Wings with Silly Little Love Songs. We follow that up with Little Feet and Don't Bogart That Joint and A Political Blues. And we wrap up this set with Poco and High and Dry.

you get out of here.

Here's another busted set with your host, Butchie Bow Wow, where the first song of every set is about being busted in one way or another, or finding out somebody done you wrong. First up today is Wharf Rat by the Grateful Dead, live at the Fillmore East, April 26, 1971. I picked this particular version out of many, many versions out there, first because it was recorded just 4 days after I attended my very first Dead show at the Bangor Auditorium, and second because the recording is so clean for a live recording for that time period. Busted because the lyric goes, "Half of my life I spent doing time for some other fucker's crime. The other half found me stumbling around drunk on burgundy wine."

Phew, that bass line gets me every time. Speaking of bass lines, next I have for your listening pleasure more Jerry Garcia, this time with the Jerry Garcia Band with John Kahn on bass, live in 1990, doing a Bob Dylan song called Señor, Tales of Yankee Power, with the lyric, Let's disconnect these cables, overturn these tables, this place don't make sense to me no more. Jerry Garcia always does an amazing job covering Dylan songs. I guess he just understands the pain and loneliness of being someone famous and hounded by the press and fans everywhere all the time. You can feel that loneliness and pain in the heartfelt way Jerry delivers it in his musical arrangements of Dylan songs.

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I just gotta pick myself.

Yet another WhoScout Busted set comes to a close. Keep listening to WXNZ or you know what happens. You're busted!

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We got Central Maine's commercial-free community radio station. My name is Lard, here to bring you another edition of Cell Block Rock today. Got a very special edition for you today. Got some in-studio performance by members of the Booleans. Booleans are a band that my friends formed down in Rhode Island, and I'm fortunate enough to play with them every once in a while. So they're in studio to bring us a few more songs. So here we go. We're going to start out with one of their originals. It's called Out at Recess.

0: All right. Boolean's original. It's time for a couple covers now. Which one we got?
1: Right side. Yeah. 2, 3, 4.

0: never gets old. Classic. All right, folks, there you go. That is the Booleans for you right here on Cell Block Rock and Huskal Radio. Thanks for listening. I'll be back to rock you another time.
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8: The Maine Zone with Maine Zone is brought to you by the Rushing Turtle Coffee House and Open Mic, the second Saturday of every month, right here in Skowhegan, on the Malvin's Mills Road at the Episcopal All Saints Church. 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

0: 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Jitterbug Jimmy here, introducing WXNZ's guest room series we call The Main Zone with Maine's Own, a show to honor all the musical talent we have here in Maine. 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
0: Now, let's get going. Our featured artists on this edition of The Main Zone with Main Zone have been played here on the Huskow many times before. It is the super talented local band Evergreen. Chris Prickett on banjo, fiddle, and accordion. Joe Kennedy on harmonica. Steve Chasen, guitar and percussion. Nellie Kennedy, upright bass. And Bill Thibodeau on mandolin. Also, they are all comfortable singing lead. This is a recently discovered CD of theirs. It's titled Commonplace, 1999-2000. And that's really, really good. Starting us off, hee-haw, Carolina in the Pines.

Evergreen. Wow. We started out with Carolina in the Pines, followed by You'll Find a Way, Rolling By with the Time, Tennessee Blues, Indian Summer, then the title cut, Commonplace, and Roseville Fair. Next came Story of Love, Texas Sunrise, and that last one was Put the Weight on Me. Thank you so much, Evergreen, for sharing your wonderful music once again with our listeners. We wish you all the very best. Folks, you are in the zone where we have been enjoying the dynamite music from the superb band Evergreen. Thanks to Andy Wendell, Tim Smith, Hooskow Radio, and Brian Richmond for his WXNZ theme song. And thanks to you, our listeners, for tuning in. 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

Welcome to another edition of Huscal Potpourri. This is Eric LaRouge. Our main artist today is Bibi Tanga and the Selenites. Tanga was born in the Central African Republic. His music has many influences, including Afrobeat, funk, French pop, and transcendentalist poetry. The first song is It's the Earth That Moves from the Bibi Tanga and Selenites album, Dunya.

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Another African star was Hugh Masekela. You'd heard him from some other songs, but this song today is Ha Lese Le De Kana from the album Still Grazing, a compilation of his work. Hallelujah.

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0: You might wonder what a selenite is. The word was coined by H.G. Wells in his book, The First Men in the Moon. 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

Well, hi, I'm DJ Time Walker, and honestly, I wonder if you could even guess which DJ was playing this music. This is Jazz Beat on Hooskow Radio. You just heard three tunes from Bon Iver. There's a rhythm, If Only I Could Wait, featuring Danielle Haim, and Walk Home. 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Coming up next is Kendra Erica with Dance in the Fire.

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0: We are so glad you have your radio dial on WXNZ because you're just in time for The Great Escape with Hambone and Greta. Today, Hammy and I want to share some protest songs listed in the August edition of the Rolling Stone magazine. The dates of the protest songs chosen are from the 1960s to 2020.
1: Let's begin with a 2020 release by her singing I Can't Breathe. She said, "These lyrics were kind of easy to write because it came from a conversation of what's happening right now, the change that we need to see. I think music is powerful when it comes to change and when it comes to healing, and that's why I wrote this song, to make a mark in history."

0: You just heard Nina Simone performing Mississippi Goddamn, which she recorded in 1964. Rolling Stone wrote that before 1963, Simone hadn't been interested in recording topical songs. Then, a church bombing in Birmingham kills 4 black children, and Mississippi NAACP official Medgar Evers was shot to death, and a song erupted out of me quicker than I could write it down, Simone said.
1: Now let's listen to a song recorded in 1967 by Aretha Franklin, Respect, which Rolling Stone says launched her career, arriving with perfect timing at the intersection of black power in the feminist movement.

We will end this set of protest songs with a song not listed in Rolling Stone, but a very powerful protest song talking about a revolution from singer-songwriter Tracy Chapman's self-titled debut album recorded in 1988. The song received heavy radio play in Tunisia in 2011 during the Tunisian Revolution. The song was also used as an unofficial theme for Vermont Senator Bernie Sanders' 2016 presidential campaign.

Hola y bienvenidos a la música latina en WXNZ. Yo me llamo Iver. Hi, and this is Música Latina on WXNZ Skowhegan Huskow Radio. Today we're going to be listening to some of the music of La Ley, and they're a Chilean rock band. I'm going to start right out with Tejedores de Ilusión, which means Weavers of Illusion.

We're going to go a-rambling on this set of Face the Music on your favorite radio station, WXNZ Skowhegan. Jitterbug Jimmy and Mr. Meaner here with selections off a terrific album called As I Go Ramblin' Around, 2019, by Nicholas Edward Williams. It has some fine Piedmont finger-picking, whistling, harmonica playing, and pays homage to those who have rambled. Artists like Mississippi John Hurt and Woody Guthrie, to name just a few.

Real Nice Songs with Fine Finger Picking, and sung by Nicholas Edward Williams from his album As I Go Ramblin' Around. We started out with Mississippi John in homage to Mississippi John Hurt, and it caught the feeling behind his songs quite well. Next came Writers of Songs, again homage to John and played in his style. Then Ramblin' Around, originally written and recorded by Woody Guthrie. We liked the whistling, of course. And that last song, Happy Life, in homage to the spirit of John Prine's imagery and humorous play on cliches. You've been tuned in to the best station around, WXNZ Skowhegan. Who Skow? Radio. It's Face the Music with Misdemeanor and Jitterbug Jimmy. Hope you liked it. Thanks for tuning in, and keep on the sunny side. Now stay right there. There's plenty more good music on its way.

That was the Tragically Hip. And just before that, we heard from Crash Test Dummies here on WXNZ, Huskow Radio in Skowhegan. We'll finish up this set of the quarter hour with a song from Whiskey Town. Here's Not Home Anymore. Enjoy.

0: All right, well, I am DJ Time Walker, and this is Jazzbeat on Hooskow Radio. I've recently downloaded some electronic music from the Fort Knox 5 record label, and I'm going to feature that in this set. Here is Omega Man with the song Gotta Be All Right, the DJ Clairvaux remix.
1: One, two, three!

We've been listening to music off the Fort Knox 5 record label. A couple songs there from Fort Knox 5. We're listening to the song Cinco to the Brinco, and before this, Playing with Fire. And I started off with Omega Man, Gonna Be All Right. And here is Cued Up with Wild Things featuring Awoke. I'm DJ Time Walker, and this is Jazzbeat on Hooskow Radio.